Just sit around and can get it. I whip a song in a second and there ain't nothing I can't do. With love's worth ever and unbiotic, I'm shepherd that dig a ball of the treasure. And you were a little head as I pull up under your pedal. If it's around and can get it. I whip a song in a second and there ain't nothing I can't do. With love's worth ever and unbiotic.